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Happy Almost Friday. Vibes picking up just a little bit, especially since you got all these great songs for you all night. Al Green right now, Fred Hammond in Choir Room in a minute. It's a Thursday Praise Party.

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your life as a believer. When you're going to question if God is really on your side. And the reason why you're questioning it is because of the simple fact it seems like the devil is hitting you with everything that he can possibly throw at you. 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And the only reason why the devil is hitting you like he's hitting you is because

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Two of the all-time greats, Kirk Franklin and Karen Clark Sheard together. It's Thank You for Everything. I just want to say.

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2: 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You've called us by name.

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All right, Ed Long is with you. We are in the sanctuary. Appreciate you being here. All right, don't forget the new and improved iHeartRadio app has that talkback feature. 30 seconds you have to let us know what's on your mind, your birthday shouts, you want to say hey to your family, anything you want to say. 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We'd love to hear from you. More details are coming up. Right now, it's Fresh.

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1: One of the things I love to do on a Saturday night is watch episodes of Saturday Night Live. I do. I think Saturday Night Live has been funnier in these last few years. But anyway, they're adding a new comedian, Saida Bello Osagie. She's going to be joining the cast, an African-American woman. She's going to be joining the cast for the 52nd season. I'm looking forward to it. It premieres, I think it's next weekend. Right now, we've got Rodney Bryant, Christian Community

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1: We are days away from autumn. Yeah, matter of fact, 4 days to be exact. Ed Long is with you in the sanctuary. Kenny Lewis in one voice. This is called God.

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2: 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Bishop Brown wrote this song for me. 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

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Ed Long here. We are in what I call the sanctuary. Welcome. I appreciate you being here with me, keeping me company as we enjoy this great music together. All right, so you know what? Phones can be a big distraction. I got a strange but true story for you. I'm going to share it with you in a few minutes, okay? Right now, we're going to do BB and CC. We got Lisa Noel Smith and the Brown Singers on the way, but let's do it.

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Hey, it's Ed Long here. You know what? We're sending love from Monticello and Macomb and everywhere in between. Thanks for getting your praise on with us and making us your number one for gospel hits.

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1: So you say you love this station, right? Okay, well, make us your number one preset on the iHeartRadio app then. Yeah, I'll explain in a minute. I promise you I will. Right now, it's a Cardi Cortez. This is Working On Me. Ed Law.

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95.5 Hallelujah FM. I don't know if you're in the same boat as I am, but I'm running out of passwords. I got all these passwords for this different stuff. I'm running out of things to say. How about you? We'll talk about the ultimate password in a minute. Right now, Norman Hutchins, God's Got a Blessing with Your Name on It, as we hang out in the second.

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Hey, it's Ed Long. You know what? You can always get at us on IG at 95.5, hallelujah FM. 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
1: Now, this is a great team up right here. We got Kirk Franklin along with the legendary Karen Clark Sheard together. This song right here is called Thank You for Everything. Let's give a listen as we hang out with me, Ed Long, in the Sanctuary.
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1: Always remember God's word. 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
0: 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Thank you so much, T Storm, for helping us to jam out each day. 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
1: Hi, this is Donnie McClurkin, and I've got an inspirational message just for you. 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

0: pour your oil. Joshua Rogers right here on the new Donnie McClurkin Show. I'm T. Storm. I've been holding it down. Look, thank you for starting your day with us right here on the new Donnie McClurkin Show. Appreciate you listening. Have a blessed weekend. And as my Aunt Laura would say, God loves you, and so do I.
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The Bishop Hezekiah Walker and friends, I'll make it in spite of. Anyhow, you're inside the party, your early morning praise party with me, your girl, Sherry Mackey. We got your birthday and anniversary shouts. We got entertainment news, but in about 9 minutes, we're going to go to God.

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Jonathan Nelson and Purpose Manifest, worshiping on your favorite radio station. 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I am Sherry Mackey. 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
1: Douglas Miller, my soul has been anchored. 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
2: Good morning, Sherry. Good morning. Girl, look at here. That prayer, you hit it this morning. Woo-hoo-hoo! Been all of that. Been there and done that. But I tell you, God is faithful. You keep praying the prayers that God is putting on your heart for his people because we need it. You'd be surprised, a lot of people that don't know how to pray. But I thank you. I thank God for you. And we love you here in Union Springs. This is Pastor Judy. Have a blessed day. Amen.
1: To God be the glory. 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
1: It's your early morning praise party. I am Sherry Mackey, and it's time right now for today's word. How close do you want to be? James 2:23 says, "And so it happened, just as the scriptures say, Abraham believed God and God counted him as righteous because of his faith and was even called the friend of God." You hear these people talk about God as if they know him personally. They'll say things like, "And God told me, and I was praying, and I felt God leading me." And you can hear the excitement in their voice. There's a confidence and intimacy in the way they talk about their relationship with God. And then there are those who hear that and then they think, "Well, God doesn't talk to me like that. I don't feel that close to God." But why is it? The Bible tells us that God has extended the invitation to everyone. He isn't hiding from you. He isn't making you chase him while he remains out of reach. Hebrews 4:16 says, "We can fearlessly and confidently and boldly draw near to the throne of grace." Think about that thing. Draw near. That means God wants to be close to you. But intimacy with God doesn't happen by accident. Just like any relationship, closeness develops through time, through communication, through trust, and through consistency. You can't build a deep relationship with somebody you never spend time with. And the same is true with God. If the only time we talk to God is when we need something, we're missing the beauty of knowing him. God wants more than a relationship where we only call when there's an emergency. How would you feel if that's the only time somebody talked to you is when they needed something from you? You need to talk to him when you're happy. Talk to him when you're confused. Talk to him when you're making decisions. Talk to him when you don't know what to say. Tell him what's on your heart. And then take time to listen. Sometimes we're so busy talking that we never become still long enough to recognize his direction. See, the more time you spend with God, the more familiar his words become. The more you seek him, the more sensitive you become to his leading. The more you trust him, the deeper your relationship becomes with him. And here's the beautiful part. You don't have to wait until tomorrow to get closer to God. You can draw near right now in this moment. You are as close to God as you choose to be. So the question is, does God want to be close to me? And the question is, how close do you want to be to God? Because the invitation has already been extended. So come closer, seek him, talk to him, listen to him, know him. Not just as a God who can bless you, but as a Father who loves you, walks with you, guides you, and desires a relationship with you. Don't settle for knowing about a God when you can personally know God. Lord, we want to know you more deeply and more intimately. We don't want to simply know about you. We want to know you. Give us the desire and the discipline to seek you daily. Teach us to make time for you, to talk with you, and to become still enough to hear your voice. Help us, God, to trust you, follow you, and grow closer to you each and every day. Thank you for inviting us into relationship with you. Lord, we're drawing closer today and every day in Jesus' name. Now, that's your word for today. Take it, apply it to your everyday life, and you continue to be encouraged and inspired. It is your early morning praise party. I am Sherry Mackey.
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gotta bless.

0: benchmark interest rate by a quarter of a percent point, marking its first increase since 2023. The move brings the federal funds target range to 3.7% to 4%, its highest levels since December 2025. Fed officials said inflation remains too high, with consumer prices up 3.4% over the past year, well above the central bank's 2% target. Higher energy costs tied to the Iran war have added new pressure, with diesel reaching a record $6.31 a gallon and regular gas averaging $4.37 a gallon. Baby, you got to get a whole student loan to go buy gas these days. Help today. Credit card rates, auto loans, and personal loans can rise when the Fed rates rise. So that's how it's going to affect you. Also, making hot topics, actress Sandra Bullock. She opened up about her fears for her Black children as they grow older and more independent. She worries about how others may perceive them as they try to prepare for the realities of the world. Bullock has had conversations with her children about race and the challenges they may face. And despite her fears, she's learning to trust them and prepare them for a world that may judge them unfairly. You know, of course, she adopted and she said she's afraid, you know, that they won't look at her kids and say, oh, that's the kid of a celebrity, so we got to treat them differently. She thinks that they're going to look at them and they're going to judge them by the color of their skin, and they may be mistreated. Ooh, Sandra, girl, I understand. We live it every day. If you'd like to weigh in on these hot topics, you can certainly tap the app. Tap the little red microphone on the iHeartRadio app and talk back to me. It's your early morning praise party. I am Sherry Mackey. What are some of the fears that you have, or concerns, maybe not fears, concerns regarding your young people? Tap the app and let me know.
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Tell him, I'm stronger.

Jackson's inspiration station is 95.5 Hallelujah FM. One of his biggest songs, That's Marvin Sapp, and never, Lord, would have made it without you. I'm Tracy Bethea. Happy Friday to you and yours. A beautiful Lord's Day. Still to come, Fred Hammond in the choir room with Love Never Fails. Here's Luther Barnes and God's Grace.

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95.5 Hallelujah FM. It's the Rose of Gospel, Dorinda Clark Cole, and I'm taking it back. I mean, everything that the devil stole from me. I'm Tracy Bethay. Happy Friday to you and yours. Here's Fresh Start Worship with You All.

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0: Jackson's Inspiration Station, 95.5 Hallelujah FM. It's Israel, a new breed, and again, I say rejoice. Happy Friday to you and yours. I'm Tracy Bethay, got some Anthony Brown and group therapy on the way. We're also going to be talking with gospel recording artist, singer, producer, songwriter Aaron Cole. I've got him coming up this hour. Here's music from Beverly Crawford, and he's done enough.
1: If he doesn't do anything else, he's already done enough. 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

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Karen Clark Sheridan, Balm in Gilead. I'm Tracy Bethay, glad to be in your company. Here's Kenny Lewis and God Did It.

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I'm so glad I don't look like what I've been through. I'm Tracy Bethea, delighted to be in your company. A beautiful Friday to you and yours. We've got a special edition of the Gospel Truth and Gospel News, honey, coming up with Aaron Cole. Here's the Cardi Cortez and Working on Me.

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1: It's music from Hezekiah Walker and Sold Out. I'm Tracy Bethea. Happy Friday to you and yours. PJ Morton is standing by. 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

Jackson's Inspiration Station, 95.5 Hallelujah FM. It's Daryl Pedersen's Truth and Praise, and yes, Lord, to your will and to your way, we say yes, Lord. Happy Friday to you and yours. I've got your birthdays coming up. Here's Jason Nelson with Madison Ryan Award and

0: 95.5 Hallelujah FM, Jackson's Inspiration Station. It's music from Karen Clark Sheard, and we acknowledge your presence, oh Lord. I'm Tracy Bethay, glad to be in your company on this Friday. Still to come, Todd Tribbett, it's Bishop T.D. Jakes, and let's just praise the Lord.
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95.5 Hallelujah FM. It's JJ Harrison with Miracle Worker. We spoke a couple of weeks ago and JJ is doing amazing. I'm Tracy Bethay, glad to be in your company. It's Canton Jones and praise on go.

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1: 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God, we know you're going to bless us.

land of the living. Still here in the mighty and matchless name of Jesus, 95.5 Hallelujah FM, Jackson's Inspiration Station. Kim Harper Johnson with you on this happy Friday. Yeah, we're heading into the weekend. To God be the glory. And listen, today, September 18th, all day long, a special day on the national calendar. Do you know what it is? Well, I'll share it with you later this hour, so don't you miss it. Right now, here's Norman Hutchins. God's got a blessing with your name on it. 95.5 Hallelujah FM.

Yes to your way. Yes to your will. Your will. Your way. God's way is perfect. Amen. 95.5 Hallelujah FM, Jackson's inspiration station. Kim Harper Johnson. Yeah, that's me keeping you company on this happy Friday. And listen, be sure to tune in Monday morning at 7:15 as Sherry Mackey brings you the morning prayer. Yes, join us and start your day by going to God in prayer with Sherry Mackey of your early morning praise party right here, 95.

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From the rising of the sun to the going down of the same, the Lord's name is to be praised. Give him the highest praise on this happy Friday. I hear you. Hallelujah. 95.5 Jackson's Inspiration Station. Kim Harper Johnson with you. And today, all day long, September 18th, a special day on the national calendar. Yep. I'll tell you what it is. You know, I'll share that with you straight ahead. So keep it here. Here's Daryl Walls and PJ Morton, Able.

seek the Lord while he may be found. Seek him while he is near. 95.5 Hallelujah FM, Jackson's Inspiration Station. I'm Kim Harper Johnson. Happy Friday. Yay. Oh, yeah. Something about Friday. Feels good, right? Thanks so much for listening in. And, of course, today, get those Bibles ready. Got a little Bible study later this hour. It's spiritual food for your soul. That's where we give you a scripture to read for yourself. It's a blessing to be able to read and know God's word when you need it. Yeah, for yourself. Later this hour, spiritual food for your soul. Get ready for that. Here's Edwin Hawkins now. God will take care of you. 95.

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I've never seen the righteous forsaken, nor his seed begging bread. 95.5 Hallelujah FM, Jackson's Inspiration Station. And listen, I'm Kim Harper Johnson, and just because you're not in your car or at home, it doesn't mean you can't get your praise on. Tell

let not your heart be troubled. You believe in God, Jesus says, believe also in me. It's all right. It's okay. Somebody needs to hear that on this happy Friday. God bless you. Be encouraged. Kim Harper Johnson with you. And of course, get your Bibles ready. A little Bible study. Got some spiritual food for your soul. Are you hungry? Man will not live by bread alone, but with every word that proceeds out of the mouth of God. Yeah, it's straight ahead. Get those Bibles ready. Here's Fresh Start Worship. You are

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Hallelujah. 95.5, Kim Harper Johnson with you on Jackson's Inspiration Station. Just getting off work. Well, praise God. Amen. Heading into the weekend. And of course, praying for traveling grace and mercy on the roadways for you as we continue to give you more of what's in store for you, more inspiration, more hope, more encouragement. It's Reverend Rance Allen. Something about the name Jesus. 95.5.

0: Many are the afflictions of the righteous, but the Lord delivers us out of them all. Hallelujah. You just hold on. 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
1: Hey, Kim. This is Walt from Wichita, Kansas. I totally love the station. You and Sherry and the whole staff. And the inspirational music, quotes, and scriptures. I just want you all to continue to lift up the name of Jesus before the nation and the whole world. Thank you.
0: Thank you, and God bless you. 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Here's Reverend Jasper Williams. I am the way.

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Kim Harper Johnson with you. And listen, if today is your birthday, September 18th, guess what? I got a gift for you from me to you. Don't you miss it. It is straight ahead. Here's a new one by Kenny Lewis, One Voice, God Did It. 95.5 Hallelujah FM. It's time.

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And oh, what a wonderful change. 95.5 Hallelujah FM, Jackson's Inspiration Station. Kim Harper Johnson with you on a happy Friday, heading into the weekend. What you got playing? All right, okay. Remember to give God praise for it. Amen. Let's continue to lift them up. Here's Luther Barnes. God

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The blessings of the Lord makes rich, and he adds no sorrow with it. Just blessings upon blessings upon blessings. 95.5 Hallelujah FM, Jackson's Inspiration Station. I'm Kim Harper Johnson Canton. How you doing? Yeah, we thank you for keeping it locked and worshiping with us through song. And of course, here's Harvey Watkins Jr.

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But our God shall supply all of our needs according to his riches in glory in Christ Jesus. 95.5 Hallelujah FM, Jackson's Inspiration Station. 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